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Un'esclusiva del

one I kill is me. Changing what I was for what you wanted me to be. I followed your direction, did everything you asked. I hope it makes you happy, 'cause there's just no turning back.

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1: 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If there were no eyes in this world, the sun would not be light. 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

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Questa è la musica di Sasadi